We're gonna do another new song now. Hope it doesn't offend any of you guys. You all good? You're good, Andy? This song is called On the Level.

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I started

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I started running.

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1: Soldier of fortune, who can always be found where adventure beckons, now takes you to the danger zone of the mid-Atlantic, where strange ships slip through the fog with even stranger cargo, where every man has a price, and every woman a past.
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1: Buy it, use it, break it, fix it, trash it, change it, mail, upgrade it, charge it, point it, zoom it, press it, snap it, work it, quick erase it, write it, cut it, paste it, save it, load it, check it, quick rewrite it, plug it, play it, burn it, rip it, drag it, drop it, zip and zip it, lock it, fill it, curl it, find it, view it, code it, gem and lock it, surf it, scroll it, pose it, click it, cross it, crack it, twitch, update it, name it, read it, tune it, print it, scan it, send it, fax, rename it.

Słuchasz Radia Meteor. Listen to the soft wind breathing through the grass and wondered how anyone could ever imagine unquiet slumbers for the sleepers in that

something else. The afterworld. A world of never-ending happiness. You can always see the sun. Day or night.

stroke of the key, the pop of the lock, the turn of the coat, the clock of the whip of the wrist of the whip of the wheel is a whippoorwill whistle. They listen for gristle and bone, and you phone it all to them in lists of your wants that you click. Point them out. Any kind of beating, they can join around. Any kind of meeting of the motor mouth emotions in the orbit of the speaking she could go without. They seek each time she wrote it down. And nothing's forever but this. Every word that she stitched. On the net of her intimate interest, absently ordered deliveries to

they watching, you know. And nothing's forever but this. Any kind of fleeting is stored around the hunger could embolden, but you know that they are right around. The corners are beholden to the order of the golden angle, so she doesn't make a sound. But little isn't nothing, and a footprint is enough to bring the algorithm into town. She wondered about the thunder, reminiscing about the TV screens flipping down, and all she heard was ticking pound. Them days are gone, those ways are lost, so don't wait too long, don't waste the heart, so frivolous, the littlest, the morsels, and recorded and embroidered onto your soul. But they watching, you know. They need what you want. She leaves them a letter of thanks and then makes her way gracefully into the dark.

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2: where we at?
3: If I see here first,
2: skid it. What else? King of the oven mitt, no, we run this bitch.

the table with Spix. He changed the label on my shit, that's trademark infringement. Never forget a face, photographic memory. First time I met Jay was at Novo with Black and Emery. Run my hood, so this shit precede my reputation.

broke generational curses with my cursor. I understand the game and I know all of the inner workings. The pain run deep, you only see what it is on the surface. My bitch image we clean, but the work was sitting in her cervix. For all the dirt, we may need detergent for cleaning purpose. Bloody money in the machine circling, the precursor. 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Feet first, I jump in the deepest current, I'm keeping it current. Let off a 100 clip reoccurring and let them clean up the urine. Grip the steering wheel in the Urus, get malnourished. All this chicken niggas came down with salmonella. 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Your wig was smelling.

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Never got maths when I went to college. 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

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Can't see things how I see them. 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In deep like two seasons. Can learn if you teach me. Can't unlearn, it's too recent. Just two people. Number two like a sequel. Two equal. Two fall down or two free fall. You know.

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When I shine bright, blind niggas is up now. In the cut, big black truck pack, sacked up. You can pick it up now. 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

Yo, y'all know what time it is. 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Stay protected. Move real smooth. Know what I'm saying? Don't spare none.